0: Top of the 6 o'clock here on 104.7 with the Drop Devil's Herbal Alternative. And I was just telling Gemini, y'all better pull up on us tomorrow for the off-the-clock mix and mingle. We're going to be at Two Moons Music Hall from 6 to 10 p.m. Our very own DJ Gemini that just did the 5 o'clock encore is going to be on the ones and twos. DJ Tosh also. We're doing it for the Geminis, huh, Gemini?
1: That's right. There, pull on up.
0: I'm telling you again, 6 to 10 p.m. You can get more information at our website, thedrop1047.org. 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
1: Big facts, okay?
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Oof, Ashanti was foolish for a long time, but I'm glad my girl got her happy ending, got the baby, got Nelly and all. Now, as promised, I have two sets of tickets we were giving away. Big salutes to Joseph, who won the first four family pass to the zoo. And now, we've got the second one. I got two reserved seats to our special advanced screening of Power Ballad starring Paul Rudd and Nick Jonas on Tuesday, June 2nd. And this question's even harder than the last. Y'all disappointed me last time. I thought you would have known that one. But let's see. My hip-hop fans again doing it for Big Gemini season. The question for those two tickets on the hip-hop hot seat today is, who was paging Biggie at 5:46 in the morning? That person had a name. Who was paging Biggie at 5:46 in the morning? Caller number 10-303-893-3767. I've got you on this advanced screening.

Remember fainting to release my semen. Swear I had a demon underneath my covers. And I remember chasing after hella boxes with a pocket full of extra rubbers. They say pallets that don't know good seasoning probably prefer their dishes hella smothered. And hell, I ain't different. It was yet my kitchen ain't have nothing but gravy in the cupboard or cabinet. Either way, it's clear I was a magnet for hypersexual, somewhat ravenous savages described as immaculate, pristine beings. Yeah. Just like this since my mid-teens. So I write to smite the hype described as love to those who have sight but can't see. See? Love it.

0: answer for my two reserved seats to our special screening of Power Ballad this upcoming Tuesday, June 2nd. So, I'm going to give y'all one more shot. All right. For those two tickets, I want to know, who was Paige and Biggie at 5:46 in the morning in the song Warning? Who was Paige and Biggie at 5:46 in the morning in the song Warning? Caller number 10-303-893-3767. Maybe that's easier. I got you.
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Tonight on Behind the Beats, we are going to talk Gemini season. Y'all gonna get tired of me, boy. So, on May 21st, the sun shifted into Gemini, officially kicking off Gemini season. In the music industry, this isn't just an astrological phase. It's a historical superpower, baby. Represented by the twins, Gemini is a sign of duality, communication, and mercurial energy. And it is absolutely the blueprint for the multifaceted musical geniuses that were born in this realm. When you look at the greatest, most influential artists to ever pick up a mic, an eerie number of them share this exact zodiac sign. Why, you ask yourself? That's what we'll be discussing this evening. The twin energy allows them to balance two completely different personas at the same time. The dualities of the greats. Look at the roster of icons born under the sign. We got Biggie that was born on May 21st, the absolute king of duality. He could give you the most darkest, most claustrophobic street storyteller on Ready to Die, and then pivot effortlessly to high fashion luxury pop, you know, more money, more problems. Then we got my girl Lauryn Hill that celebrated her birthday May 26th, a double thread. She didn't just break the industry, she rewrote it with being a fierce, battle-tested MC and a world-class, soul-stirring R&B vocalist simultaneously. Today, Jadakiss and Andre 3000 are celebrating birthdays. Again, Andre 3000, we've seen him be all kinds of characters, and it's all the same person, just all of our different facets. We've got everybody from Prince to Kanye West to Tupac Shakur to Kendrick Lamar, just so many, too many to name. It's an amazing pattern to watch, you know. All of these people hold this Gemini blueprint where they're unmatched with their wordplay. They've got, you know, alter ego energy. Think of, like I said, Andre switching between singing and an alien rapper. They're trendsetters, being bored easily, which means that they are constantly pushing sonic boundaries. And you know me, baby. I'm a Gemini. Kanye's a Gemini. Geminis are the best. The verdict is, love them or hate them, you cannot deny their impact, especially in the music industry. Gemini season doesn't just bring warmer weather. It reminds us of who the artists are who use their dual personalities to completely shake up the music world. Which Gemini icon has your favorite discography? Hit us on the text lines 303-893-3767. Doing it for the Geminis, baby.

0: 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Who am I talking to?
1: You're talking to Bernie Mac.
0: Hi, Bernie Mac. Where are you calling me from, baby?
1: I'm calling you from Denver. I'm on my way home from work.
0: Okay, so I'm going to make you a winner tonight, baby. It's Big Gemini season. I got two reserved seats to a special event screening of Power Ballad, starring Paul Rudd and Nick Jonas this upcoming Tuesday. If you could tell me on the song Warning, who was paging Biggie at 5:46 in the morning?
1: It was his friend Pop.
0: That's right. I was like, yo, they was calling up here to talk about some Kim. I said, what part of the song did you hear Kim paging him? Kim was laying beside him in the video, but yes, Pop from the Barbershop. Absolutely yeah. Correct. You are my winner. Thank you for knowing that. Now I feel a little bit better about life.
1: Good.
0: Stay on the line. Let me get your information and tell them who made you a winner.
1: I'm 107 for the drop.
0: You know it, baby. One second, mama.

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Alright, Denver, my time is up, baby. That was Woo Wednesday here on Water Full 7, the drop. Devil's Orbit Alternative. Your girl Maji Reverie back tomorrow to do our thing before the off-the-clock mix and mingle. It's kinda overcast outside, so if you're out in them lanes, as always, drive carefully, seeing way more accidents than we should. Till tomorrow. Peace.

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Guess who's back? 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It's your girl, Indigo Jones, for the vibe until midnight tonight on 104.7 The Drop. Today is Wednesday, so you know what that means. It's hump day. But we got all the things you need. Good music, good news, and vibes, of course, until midnight tonight. And I really love this song coming up right now. This is Time Alone With You. Get into it.

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Baby Rose setting the tone right, friend. I love it on this cloudy Wednesday. But Never Mind by Baby Rose on 104.7 The Drop. That's that new Baby Rose, by the way, too. But you are tapped into the vibe with your girl Indigo Jones until midnight tonight. And like I said earlier, we got some music, news, and a ticket giveaway because it is Wild Wednesday. And I will be giving away a 4-pack. For tickets, but you gotta stay tuned to find out the keyword. But in the meantime, this is Tree by Chance the Rapper, Lil Wayne, and Smino.

0: Don't Leave by Georgia Smith on 104.7 The Drop. 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
6: Happy hump day, bestie. It is Wednesday, and this is your Vibe Check for today. So honestly, it's hella random, friend. Hella random. So today, allegedly, is National Grape Popsicle Day. And it was invented by an 11-year-old boy back in 1905, which I think is actually really, really cute. And if you are a great popsicle fan, I honestly love that for you. But I will say the most superior flavor is blue raspberry, hands down. But I guess that is today. But also, there's a lot of things happening in the city right now. Different plays happening at DCPA. And I do want to talk about this play that I went to go see a couple weeks ago. It's called Somewhere. It's currently playing at DCPA right now. And it's basically about a Puerto Rican family who all love to dance. They're all really talented at dancing, but they're hoping to use their talents to help them achieve a better and more stable lifestyle. It's really good. And it takes place in New York, like in the 50s and 60s. It's really good. But yeah, I went to go see that. Also, Denver Botanic Gardens is a thing, you know, museums, the Denver Zoo is also having things going down in the city for the spring. But also, specifically for Denver Zoo, I have your chance to win a family four-pack to Denver Zoo, but you gotta text me the keyword, which I will give you in 10 minutes, so you gotta stay tuned for that tea, friend. But you have officially checked into these random vibes with your girl Indigo Jones on 104.7 The Drop.

0: Indigo Jones vibing with you until midnight tonight on 104.7 The Drop. But guess what time it is, friend? It's time for some tickets. Well, it's time for your chance to win tickets. Let's not get ahead of ourselves real quick, because you got to text me. But I have your chance to win a family four pack. Not two, but three, four pack. I got a chance for you to win your family four pack. Four tickets to Denver Zoo Conservation Alliance, where you can also check out their celebration squad roaming through the zoo with games, dance parties, and chances to win hourly prizes as well. This is a part of their summer-long 130th anniversary celebration. Jeez, that's a long time! But you gotta text me the keyword, which is safari, which is S-A-F-A-R-I, to 303-893-DROP, friend. Text me the word safari, which is S-A-F-A-R-I, to 303-893-3767 for your chance to win those tickets, friend. I hope you get them. I hope you get them.
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Indigo Jones vibing with you for this 8 o'clock hour on 104.7 The Drop until midnight tonight. I gotta say, it's chill, okay? It's chill. Like, it's cloudy outside. The street lights are coming on, so you know, we chilling, we vibing, we coasting, we cruising. You know, actually, while I'm in the studio, I saw a bunch of people just biking right now. Like, it's cold for me to bike, but it was just a lot of people on like electric bikes. I'm like, what is going on? I'm curious. But also, we still got some more vibes until midnight tonight, so stay tuned for everything. Also, if you missed that keyword for your chance to win that family four pack for Denver Zoo, stay tuned because you know I got you.

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I got ahead of myself, friend. You're vibing with your girl Indigo Jones on 104.7 The Drop, also known as Denver's Urban Alternative. But you can vibe with us tomorrow for Off the Clock. I got some more details in 10 minutes, so stay tuned, friend.

0: We got some good energy in the playlist tonight, friend. I can feel it, and I hope you're feeling it too. But I also gotta say, we got some high vibrations coming tomorrow too, because your favorite event is back. Off the Clock is going down tomorrow at Two Moons Music Hall from 6 to 10 p.m. But DJ Tosh and DJ Gemini are gonna be in the mix this time. So you gotta pull up, pop out, show out, you know what I'm saying? Vibe with us, friend, vibe with us. But we still got some more music and some more vibes until midnight tonight with your bestie, Indigo Jones.
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Hey, you're rocking with your girl Lindigo Jones on 104.7 The Drop. You know we had to take you back, friend. We had to take you back for the one time. But also, I have another chance for you to win some tickets, to win that family four pack of tickets to the Denver Zoo. But you gotta stay tuned to find out what that keyword is. But we still got some more vibes going down. I love this song. It's giving auntie energy, but we love auntie energy. This is Long As I Live by Toni Braxton.

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0: Indigo Jones vibing with you on 104.7 The Drop. And guess what time it is, bestie? It's that time for you to have another chance to win a family four-pack of tickets to Denver Zoo Conservation Alliance, where you can also catch their celebration squad roaming through the zoo with games, dance parties, and chances to win hourly prizes. That sounds like a fun time. It's a part of their summer-long 130th anniversary celebration. That's a long time. That's a long time, child. But in order to win, you got to text me the keyword, which is safari, which is S-A-F-A-R-I, to 303-893-DROP, friend. That is safari, S-A-F-A-R-I, to 303-893-3767 for your chance to win those tickets, bestie. I've been seeing those texts coming in, which makes me excited. But now it's time to choose, but we'll have to just see what happens. But you got to text me the keyword in order to win. But we still got some more vibes until midnight tonight. So let's keep vibing. It's back.
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Evening, bestie. You're rocking with your girl, Indigo Jones. I want a 4-7 The Drop. Jane Hancock starting the vibes off right. I love to hear it. But guess what I also love to hear? We have a winner. Woo, woo, woo, woo, woo. Shout out to Latasha from Commerce City for winning that family four-pack to Denver Zoo Conservation Alliance. I hope you have fun, friend. And she also sent me a sweet text message saying that she loves to listen to me. And I appreciate you, friend. I'm sending my love back. But if you miss this opportunity to win, don't worry, friend. There will be plenty of chances to win next time. So make sure that you just tune into the vibe for your chance to win, or just 104.7 The Drop in general to win from your favorite host, because you just never know. But let's get back into the music.

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Indigo Jones vibing with you until midnight tonight on 104.7 The Drop. That was On My Soul by Bruno Mars. And speaking of Bruno Mars, he is currently on the Romantic Tour, but this thing has been trending at his tour. So, like I said, he's on tour, but he's in Toronto tonight. And this couple went viral for popping the question while Bruno Mars was performing his iconic song, Marry You. I mean, what a perfect time to propose. But now that they have gone viral, they have gotten thousands of views, and they also got free tickets to go to his last show in Toronto, which is pretty dope. But then it also has prompted other couples to do the same thing, where they propose to their significant other at Bruno Mars while he's performing Marry You, which I think is pretty cool. But I think after a while, if you see the trend, you might be like, this seems a little too not original. So what do you think? If you got proposed to Bruno Mars while he's playing Marry You, would you accept it, or would you feel like it's not original? Let me know and text me 303-893-3700.

0: 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That comes from his newest album, Icon, which he released back in February. 10 out of 10 album. But we got some throwback R&B in the mix from Usher coming up in less than 10 minutes. So stay tuned for the vibes, friend.
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0: So baby, tell me what you want to do. Low-key, that was kind of fast, but you know, you get the gist. You get the gist. Nice and Slow by Usher on 104.7 The Drop. You're tapped into the vibe with your girl Indigo Jones, but you gotta tap into Battle for the Block because it is back. I got some more details in 10 minutes, but coming up right now actually is Masego featuring our Juneteenth music headliner this year, which is Sir. This is Old Age.
1: I need me a

Bitty bitty, just a numerologist. 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

West Side by Alex Isley starting this 10 o'clock hour off right, friend, and I love it. Is Colorado considered the West or the Midwest? I've heard both, but I don't know. But you text me and let me know, 303-893-3767, because I need to settle this with myself. But that's besides the point. What's up? You are rocking with your girl, Inigo Jones, for The Vibe until midnight tonight on 104.7 The Drop. And this 10 o'clock hour is definitely giving R&B for sure. Old, new, whatever. Now, there is a few sprinkles and razzle-dazzle of hip-hop here and there, but it's definitely mainly R&B. So let's get right into the vibes. But this song coming up right now, I love this one down. It's such a cute love song. This is Do You Wrong by Laban Collie featuring Sid.

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1: What a beautiful night it is to play some good music. But summer is around the corner, friend, and we have so many concerts coming to the Mile High City this summer, but also in the fall and the winter too. And we are giving away tickets to many concerts. 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But let's keep riding the wave tonight. This is Skate Odyssey by Ghostface Killah featuring Raekwon in October, London.

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0: Beautiful song, Friends Again by Baby Rose featuring Leon Thomas. Vocals RT. Oh my gosh, it's definitely giving 70s R&B vibes. Love it. But speaking of vibes, if you missed the vibe check, I got a little recap for you in less than 10 minutes. So stay tuned, friend, because you know I got you.
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5: Hey bestie, I hope you are enjoying your night tonight. So in case you missed the Vibe Check earlier, honestly, it was just so random. So many random things. But today apparently is National Grape Popsicle Day. I don't know exactly what that means, but apparently an 11-year-old boy invented this day in 1905, and it's been a national day ever since. But if you like grape popsicles, I love that for you. Me personally, I'm a blue raspberry type of girl, but hey, to each their own. But also, there's just a lot of things happening in the Mile High City, from museums, zoo, botanic gardens, but a lot of things going on in the city. But a play that's actually happening at DCPA that I thought was pretty cool, because I went to it a couple weeks ago, it's called Somewhere. So it's basically about a Puerto Rican family, and they all have the talent of dancing, and they're hoping that using their talent to dance helps them get out of their situation, because they are a struggling family in New York City that deals with a lot of things. And you see things with gentrification in this play as well. So it's a really good play. The acting, the dancing, everything was a 10 out of 10. I loved it, and I actually shed some tears too. But I'm a crybaby. But yeah, that was a pretty cool play that's happening right now. Also, I just gave away some tickets for a special lucky winner to go take their family to go to Denver Zoo Conservation Alliance. Shout out to Latasha from Commerce City for winning those tickets. I know she's gonna have a good time, but if you miss this opportunity, don't worry, friend. I will have another chance for you to win tomorrow. But that is the Vibe Check for today. You have officially checked into the vibes with your girl Indigo Jones on 104.7 The Drop.

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0: 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Okay, friend, I gotta admit something. I don't know how to play chess. At my grown age, I don't know how to play chess. I just learned how to play spades. Like, it's embarrassing. Embarrassing. But maybe I'll learn. I don't know. It's not something that is a priority of mine, if I'm being completely honest. But I feel like I should know, because it's all about strategy. But that's besides the point. The point is, you have the chance to have your music played on this station the same way Hash had his music played just now. And if you're looking on how to put us on, you can go to our website, thedrop1047.org, and hit the submit music tab so we can hear your music, friend. We trying to hear something. But let's get back into the vibes, because we still got some more vibes until midnight tonight.
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2: 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Never did. And then we broke up because obviously he was a bum. 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

Okay. So flat. That was so flat. Oh my gosh. I never said I was a singer, but I love that song Down. It's just so high vibrational. It's giving. Shout out to Tone Stith for setting this 11 o'clock hour off right. But you are tuned into The Vibe with your girl Indigo Jones for one more hour. And this playlist is giving all of your favorite songs, old and new. So let's keep riding until midnight tonight, because you know we got everything that you need right here on Denver's Urban Alternative Station.

It's 11 o'clock at night. The vibes are real, but the vibes are going to be so real at our new Off the Clock event that is happening tomorrow. I got some more details coming up in 10 minutes that you don't want to miss, but we got a favorite in the mix. Keep vibing with your girl Indigo Jones, because we got the vibes until midnight tonight. This is Caught Up by Flo. 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

0: Make a juice and I'm on the count a couple dollars like the Palo Santo. 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If I ain't getting to it, I don't sleep right. 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

0: 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That song is definitely giving 11 o'clock, okay? I don't know how else to describe that, but the energy is just giving 11 o'clock at night, which is on brand. But it is Gemini season, and in 8 minutes, we got a classic throwback from an iconic Gemini, rest his soul. 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

gotta take you back, friend, with a classic throwback in the mix. Big Papa by Notorious B.I.G. Rest his soul. You're vibing with your girl Indigo Jones until midnight tonight, and I'm almost out of here, friend. But before I go, I do want to remind you about Battle for the Block, because you do have the chance to vote for your favorite artist to open up for our headliner this year for Juneteenth, which is Sir. But I got some more details in 15 minutes, so stay tuned for the tea. But let's get into these 11 o'clock vibes again. I love the song Down. This is Saturn by SZA.

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0: I love that song Down, friend. I love that song Down. It's just giving cocoa butter and sage. Ugh, I love it. Ending the night with Moon Rising by Kelly Moonstone on 104.7 The Drop. I just want to say it's time for me to go, but I will be back on your radio tomorrow, 7 p.m. to midnight for The Vibe. So tune in with your bestie then, because we got some more vibes. You know what I'm saying? But I appreciate you for always vibing with me and my shenanigans. Per usual, you have my love. Tune in to Sugar Bear and LaMolly in the morning, 6 a.m. to 10 a.m. Get some good rest. Or if you need to stay up for work or whatever you need to do, just take care of yourself, friend. Drink plenty of water, and I will see you tomorrow. Love you. Bye.
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Jesus Christ. Hallelujah. 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This 13K up on my finger, bitch, you right. Them diamonds dancing. Yeah.

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ce vreau. 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
1: Okay, listen. 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I ended up paying the adoption fee. He's like, I got you, babe. I'll pay you back. Never did. And then we broke up because obviously he was a bum. And he stole my dog that he was going to get me that I paid for. He said, I miss Sadie. I just want to see her for the weekend. 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
1: Okay, listen. 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He's like, I'm going to get you a dog for your birthday. I ended up paying the adoption fee. He's like, I got you, babe. I'll pay you back. Never did. And then we broke up because obviously he was a bum. And he stole my dog that he was going to get me that I paid for. He said, I miss Sadie. 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

0: Wow. Okay.
1: I know
0: we got to find another.
1: Think of something new.
0: Ay bueno. Or this is why HR sends emails. Say that like scared. This is why HR sends emails.
1: That wasn't scared.
0: No, I want you to say it.
1: How do I be scared? This is why HR sends emails.
0: You just saw your face.
1: I know, because I was trying to convey.
0: You know that you're going to the bathroom.
1: Actually. Well, so sometimes that could be scary.
0: We kick it off the right way this morning. Good morning. It's 104.7 The Drop. We are Denver's Urban Alternative. Lamali Sugar Bear. Let's go. What's the news? What's on the menu?
1: Yeah. Dual citizenships.
0: Oh, I thought you were about to say.
1: Or triple. True. How do you say three? Dual.
0: Triple. Triple. Dual. I thought you was about to say dulce.
1: Okay.
0: Which is something different.
1: Yeah.
0: Dual citizenship or triple. Triple. All right, news you can use. Coming up.

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1: The United States is now the top nation with citizens seeking second and third citizenships. According to one immigration attorney, Americans have gone from 4% to 74% of his entire business since 2019. Now, that's just one guy, but still, it shows you the trend.
2: Sure.
1: A study from Apex Capital Partners set to release next month found that 61% of Americans earning over $200,000 are considering relocating to another country within 5 years. New Zealand seems to be the hot spot for the ultra wealthy, but Europe is the most popular in general because it's so easy to move around. But this trend generally shows people see only being a citizen of the United States is kind of risky. So much so that the government is taking notice, with Senator Bernie Moreno introducing a bill in December to eliminate dual citizenship and require Americans to owe, quote, sole and exclusive allegiance to the United States. The fact that legislation like this is even being written tells you that the movement is real enough to worry people in power.
2: I just want to make $200,000 a year. How about that? And I heard about New Zealand.
1: No, it's got big spiders, I think. Yeah, I'm not into that.
2: Isn't that Australia?
1: Yeah, I think both are the same.
2: Oh,
1: I'm not doing it.
2: I see.
1: Okay, now finally, Memorial Day weekend marked the launch of WestTrax, beginning an initiative to cut back emissions and hassles for drivers who might otherwise fight traffic and struggle for parking up at Red Rocks. The free shuttle is also aimed at getting people without means to places, like the park, right? It runs Saturdays and Sundays and holidays through Labor Days. You can take the light rail to the RTD and get on. It's every 15 minutes until 5 p.m., so it doesn't serve concerts just yet, but hopefully that's in the works.
2: Got it.
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11: You know, we're all human, and you know, we're all sexual beings too, so it's lovemaking is just a part of it, and lovemaking is what I do, you know.

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0: Sugar bear? Sugar bear. Goodness gracious. Sticky was in my head, and then Sugar Bear and Lamali, 104.7 The Drop. Sticky Situations. See, all of that was all in my head. Sticky Situations, Lamali. I'm going to present a sticky situation.
1: You were just in one.
0: I know. And let me see how you handle it, okay?
1: All right.
0: Your neighbor has a completely empty driveway, but parks in front of your house all
1: this
0: the time. Wait a minute.
1: All the time.
0: Can I finish? Your neighbor has a completely empty driveway, but parks in front of your house all the time. Do you say something? Yo. Okay.
1: I grumble to myself and my child constantly and threaten in my head to call the police, but I never do.
0: The empty driveway and they park in front of your house?
1: No. Well, they don't have an empty driveway. The problem is everybody in my neighborhood has 17 cars. Why?
0: Like more than one car?
1: Like literally 17.
0: Families?
1: Four or five. Fine. But figure it out. And there are other spots. You can walk four steps. You don't need to park right there. So I will tell them if I see them, and I will knock on doors if I got to go somewhere.
0: If you got to, yeah.
1: And be like, hey.
0: You hear my damn, yes.
1: And if I don't find them, then I will call whatever non-emergency number you call. Tow truck. I don't know.
0: Yeah. But I don't know what you call for that, but. Okay, that's sticky situation number one. Sticky situation number two. You're on a road trip. You stop at a gas station for number two.
1: I'm not doing that.
0: You clog the toilet.
1: No, you gotta run. Nope.
0: Do you tell them on the way out or just leave?
1: No, you gotta go. You just gotta go and you gotta out of there.
0: You just gotta get up out of there, fat. No. You wouldn't say anything?
1: No, you cannot.
0: You have to say
1: something. No, you really don't. You say bye.
0: Okay, that's sticky situation number two, last one. Sticky situation number three. You're out at the bar on a Friday night and spot the boss. We spot the boss's 18-year-old son getting hammered. Do you say anything to the boss?
1: I don't know either of you. This is none of my business.
0: You saw it. You can't unsee it.
1: No, I can. And I would be leaving that establishment and finding somewhere else to go. I'm not involving myself. I don't know him, and I don't know you, boss.
0: That is Lamonte. He is over there getting hammered. You wouldn't...
1: It depends on how close I am with my boss, but in like a typical corporate setting, I don't know you.
0: Yeah, but what if it was a harmful situation you're trying to protect?
1: Then I would try and protect that child, and I would stay out of it.
0: By staying out of it?
1: No.
0: You wouldn't go grab Lamonte by the neck?
1: I would be like, Lamonte, this doesn't feel safe. Come on.
0: Lamonte.
1: I don't know. You tell me. And then I would be like, look, I ain't going to say nothing, but don't let him catch you again.
0: Yeah, Lamonte, you got to go, man. Yeah, you got to look out for Lamonte. Where's Lamonte? Sticky situations with Sugar Bear Lamonte. You got to do this for me, too, because I have some answers, too. Don't move.
1: About number two.
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0: 24/7 to Draw. Welcome back to Sticky Situations. So I was asking her some situations. If this happens, how would you handle it? Now the roles have reversed. You're going to put me in some sticky situations. I got to get my way out or figure out how I'm going to handle it, right?
1: Yeah. Okay. So you get on the elevator here at work, right? Mm-hmm. And it's full of people. And you cannot. You got a fart. And so you let it out. It's silent, but it's very deadly. What do you do? Everybody knows somebody farted.
0: You mean, do you own it?
1: Yeah, do you own it? What do you do?
0: No, you have to. You got to fake like you didn't do it, like it wasn't you. Because everybody will be talking about it. That's kitchen sink talk. Everybody will be talking about you. If you said, my bad, y'all, it was me. You can't do that.
1: I've heard people say that.
0: Have you?
1: They let it go and they go, sorry.
0: Yo, that's not. I ate a bean burrito for lunch. Yeah.
1: Okay. All right. Now, we're on a Zoom call. Okay. Conference call. And you didn't know that you hadn't muted your mic. Oh. And you're on the mic talking stuff.
0: Talking crazy.
1: Okay. About one of your coworkers.
0: No.
1: What do you do?
0: That's a sticky situation.
1: Yeah. What do you do?
0: You have to mute and apologize, and then you have to go to that person immediately. Mm. They ain't going to want to hear it, but no. You got to go to them and be like, look, I said what I said. My bad. You just weren't supposed to hear it.
1: My bad. Yeah. Okay. All right. And then you're deep diving into the IG feed of your ex, okay? And you're like 7 years, 8 years deep.
0: Sticky situation.
1: And you accidentally double tap and like one of their pictures.
0: Oh, you can unlike it. That's fine.
1: No, but don't they know?
0: No. Unless they have their phone right up. No. You just unlike it. I've done that on people. Like, I'm scrolling. Like, I don't want to like that. But I'm just looking at it. And then you hit it by mistake or whatever. Then you just hit it again and undo it. If you send it, and nowadays, sending messages, right, depending on if you team iPhone or not, you can unsend the message.
1: You can delete it. Yeah. I didn't know that.
0: If you have an iPhone.
1: I just
0: If you got an Android and I send you a message, then there's nothing I could do. But if you got an iPhone, I can retract. My bad. Mm-hmm. Retreat the other way.
1: Yeah.
0: Have you ever done that?
1: No.
0: You never
1: said? Because I don't accidentally get myself into these situations.
0: Sticky situation. You send somebody a picture that you were supposed to send to somebody else, and somebody else got it. You ever done that?
1: No.
0: Okay.
1: Because I do not do those types.
0: I see. You're such a good angel.
1: I am
0: You're
1: such
0: angel.
1: A good girl.
0: You're an angel. Has just
2: begun. Yeah. Time I kick some real quick. Now, hold on. Big Snipe.

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0: song, one of my favorites from Sir, who was performing June 20th at Juneteenth. We're getting closer.
1: It's very exciting.
0: The 1st of June is what, Monday? So it's officially the summer because Memorial Day kind of kicks that off officially.
1: Now pools are open, right?
0: I believe so. Yeah. Elish Gardens, for instance. And all the other like outdoor activities that you want to do because the weather. But even still, the weather's still acting a little weird, I think, because we had a weird winter.
1: Yeah, I read it's going to be a very wet summer.
0: This really?
1: Yeah.
0: And not a hot summer? It's going to be wet?
1: I mean, probably hot, but really, really wet.
0: Okay. Well.
1: That's what the Chris Bianchi said. Yeah, I don't know what to tell
0: you. Shout out Chris Bianchi. Listen, water is wet. We've had this, yes.
1: No, it makes things
0: wet. Water is wet, y'all. So anyway, you got some news for us today?
1: Yeah, I got a few pieces of news.
0: What pieces of news might you have?
1: Just like Bad Bunny has a piece of pizza.
0: What?
1: Yeah, remember you told me to make you guess. Now you don't know what I'm talking
0: That's
1: about.
0: That's a good job. Beyonce. I said Chris Bianchi.
1: It's fine.
0: Bad Bunny. Anyway, all right, the news you can use is coming up in 10 minutes. Good morning.

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1: According to reports, Jasmine Crockett has introduced the Stop Trump Act, which is short for the Stop Taxpayer-Funded Reimbursement for Unlawful Misconduct by Presidents Act.
2: That is a long title.
1: The act actively blocks taxpayer dollars from funding political settlements. It also aims to hinder compensation payouts or claims connected to Donald Trump, his allies, family members, political appointees, affiliated entities, or January 6 participants. She said working families are struggling to afford groceries, gas, rent, and health care. The last thing taxpayers should be forced to do is bankroll political revenge tours and payouts for Donald Trump and his cronies. Shout out
2: Jasmine Crockett. She is the epitome of activist, especially as a role model for black women and black people in general. So shout out to her.
1: Yes. And shout out to Bad Bunny, who is making a surprise guest appearance in Toy Story 5, which is set to hit theaters June 19th. He will voice a toy that looks like a slice of pizza wearing sunglasses and is in fact named Pizza with Sunglasses.
2: No way.
1: Yeah, he is a member of a small but mighty community of forgotten toys that live in an abandoned backyard shed.
2: They're gonna make so much money off of this. There's gonna be little stuffed animals with pizza with sunglasses. Watch, everybody's gonna have one.
1: How do you say pizza with sunglasses? A baboni.
2: Oh,
1: pizza with sunglasses.
2: Pizza with sunglasses. No. How do you say pizza?
1: A pizza.
2: Okay. But sunglasses is what in Espanol?
1: Lentes.
2: Para mi ojos. Ojos, eyes.
1: Yeah. Oh my
2: Look
1: God.
2: At your boy.
1: Ah, that's music you can use with Sugar Brand and Molly on 104.7.
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0: Ain't nothing like that gas station love, huh? Sugar Bear Lamala, EJ Jones is the name. Good morning, 7:34 in the capital city. Lamala is perturbed.
1: I'm not perturbed, I'm just a little freaked out.
0: I mean, it's in today's world, what you know, these types of things happen, I guess.
1: Yeah. So, my neighbor... Okay. Just to get it out there. My neighbor installed a Ring camera. That's fine. Whatever. Do what you got to do.
0: Yeah.
1: But every day, I walk the dog the same path, right? So, we pass this house every single day.
0: Yeah.
1: It's got a front yard that is fenced. So, we're not stepping on nobody's property. I'm not even touching your grass. But the dog sometimes stops by the fence to sniff. And their Ring camera talks to you. And it's not the people inside, because it's very clearly a computer.
0: Oh, it's digital voice, but it's loud?
1: Yeah, because I have headphones on and I can hear it.
0: Oh, wow.
1: And it says, "You are not allowed to be here. Get off of the sidewalk. Please continue moving." Stuff like that. Okay. And I'm like, don't nobody want... Shut up.
0: Ain't nobody trying to break into your house.
1: And I know they're watching me, so I give them such a stank face.
0: Well, I don't know that they're watching.
1: Yeah.
0: Well, it records.
1: Yeah. And every time, I know it, like, beeps, right? There's a sensor or whatever that alerts you that somebody's close by or whatever. And I hope it beeps every time somebody walks by for them, disturbing all their sleep.
0: Why does this freak you out a little bit? Because of the technology of it?
1: It's just a little, nobody is near your house.
0: Yeah.
1: I'm just on the public sidewalk.
0: I'm not opposed to people having security protection for their home, whatever's going on in your neighborhood. Or in a lot of cases, these Ring cameras can help, like, with other people in the neighborhood, because their reach, you know, their I guess their peripheral camera view can see a lot of things.
1: Mm-hmm.
0: And so if something happened across the street and, you know, your neighbor has a Ring camera, or something happens at your house and they can see your house, then you can go to them and be like, "Hey, somebody took a package off my porch. Can I look at the footage?"
1: Mm-hmm.
0: But this whole new thing about it talking, like, it set a trigger for it to talk to you. It's like,
1: yeah.
0: That's kind of...
1: It's weird.
0: AI is taking over everything.
1: It's just a step too far.
0: What are you going to do? Would you... I mean, maybe you should have your own, for your own home.
1: And it's going to talk to them. I'm going to program it specifically to only talk to that neighbor.
0: And to say what?
1: Get off my lawn.
0: If you remember back in the day, all my old school players used to have the car alarm that was Viper, protected by Viper. Stand back. You remember that?
1: Kinda.
0: Okay. Damn, you are younger than I am. But yeah, that was the time when you the alarm would talk to you and be like, "You are too close to the vehicle. Please back up." Nothing wrong with that. But
1: I'm not that close.
0: Yeah. 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

0: 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We are the station bringing you Battle for the Block, Season 4, if you will. We're excited about that. Voting ends on June 3rd, which is around the corner.
1: It's Wednesday?
0: Yeah, Tuesday, Wednesday, something like that. No, Wednesday. The first is Monday.
1: I know.
0: So so get your vote on. Tell the people who's up for grabs or at least in the running to open for Sir. It's going to be cool.
1: We got Rosé, She Who Won't Be Named, Trace Chapman, and Detroit.
0: Talented people.
1: So talented.
0: So all you have to do is just kind of go over the videos and watch them. They each perform two songs. Their social media post about, getting to know them a little bit. In depth, which is really cool, on at the Drop 303 on Instagram. But yeah, it's fun, man. We want you to be there to support these local talents.
1: Yep. You just go to our website, the drop1047.org, and that's where you can vote and see all of that info.
0: There you go. All right, 8 o'clock Mix Block is next. 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We'll have some fun.
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1: We do. 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
0: Paul Rudd and Nick Jonas. What's this about again?
1: It's a musical buddy comedy.
0: Okay. Then somebody's going to love that.
1: Will.
0: All right, 8:30, we're hooking that up for you. Don't move. 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
0: There you go. 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
1: You just got to text 303-893-DROP. 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
1: 303-893-DROP.
0: Good luck. 8 o'clock, Mitch Block, moving.

0: That's the end.
1: Really?
0: That's the end of the 8 o'clock mix block.
1: Okay.
0: Cigarelle and Molly. Do we need to ask for more texts to get winners or no? Did we get a winner?
1: No, we got a winner.
0: Okay, we got one.
1: So. Shout out to LaToya. She got herself 2 reserved seats to see a special advanced screening of Power Ballad.
0: Congratulations, LaToya. Toya or Toya? LaToya.
1: Well, that's why I said LaToya.
0: Oh, yeah, LaToya. Congratulations. All right, one more before we go. Yeah. You asked for this one yourself.
1: I want to do a backyard boogie this weekend.
0: We should do a backyard boogie and invite y'all. That'd be cool.

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0: this world were mine.
1: 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Since June is right around the corner, Monday, June 1st, our community corner guest today is going to talk to you about Pride. Yep. Pride Month.
2: Yes. Okay, I didn't know. We're going to be talking to Kim Salvaggio of the Center on Colfax, who is sort of the head organization in charge of Denver Pride.
1: Mm-hmm. And there's a lot going on this year. Mm-hmm. So she'll fill you in on all those details and so much more coming up. Community Corner with Sugar Bear Lamali. Let's give you the artist performing at Juneteenth Music Festival, June 20th in Five Points. His name is Sir. 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

Litty bitty, there's a numerologist. Got your number where I live. I'ma get you out of pocket like a quarterback blitz. That's an everyday faucet, make it wet, make a rent. Skeletons in your closet, but your past don't exist. Got a pad on your list, got a pad on your lot. Calabas ain't the move, that's where everybody live. Plus the mountain is hot, you forgot what you got.

0: 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We love this day.
1: Favorite day.
0: I say this all the time because we get to highlight people in the community doing amazing things. Our very special guest and friend, we'll call her a friend, Kim Salvaggio, CEO of the Center on Colfax. Let me say it right. Good morning, Kim.
2: Good morning. Thank you for having me.
0: Thank you for being here. We got a lot to talk about today, but first and foremost, for all our listeners out here, like, what is the Center on Colfax? Can you explain?
2: The Center on Colfax is the largest LGBTQ community center in the Rocky Mountain region. And our mission is to enrich, engage, and empower the lives of LGBTQ people.
0: Yes. And now, how long have you been with that company? Because there's a lot of impact there with you going there and doing your thing. Kim and we know each other.
2: We do.
0: We used to be, contemporaries.
2: We were colleagues.
0: Colleagues, that's the word.
2: Yeah.
0: But now you're doing your own thing. How long have you been there?
2: So I became the CEO about a year ago, May of 2025. So I'm just wrapping up my first year as the CEO.
1: Congratulations.
0: Yeah.
2: Thank you.
0: Challenging? It's challenging, right?
2: Challenging in a really good way.
0: Yeah.
2: I think obviously people know this about me. I'm leading a queer organization. I am a queer woman. Mm-hmm. It is really impactful to lead from within your own community. That was the dream for me. Although I loved my time being your colleague here, I love the work of public media. I think it is a huge part of the fabric of our democracy and a thriving democracy. It was not easy to leave here, but it was an opportunity to lead within my own community. And that's been challenging and amazing and empowering. And I'm exhausted all at the same time.
0: All the things.
2: Yeah. Everything at once.
1: Well, that's how you know you're doing the good work, I think.
2: I think so, too. Yeah. I do. It's been an interesting year. There's a lot of changes that are happening in Denver, which are impacting the Center on Colfax. There's a lot of legislation nationally and at a statewide level that impacts our community. So it's been a year.
0: Yeah.
1: Can you talk about some of the services and like the programming that the center hosts?
2: Yeah, so the center's been in existence for 50 years. Mm-hmm. And the center was started to support our lived experience. And so programming that you'll see is my one that I'm actually in, the West of 50 group. This is for any member of our community that is over the age of 50. And that is programming where you come in and maybe you're taking a Silver Sneakers movement class, maybe an art class, maybe you're getting together to talk about current events. What we really look for in our West of 50 community is isolation for LGBTQ elders is a very real thing. And so this is a way for our community to come together. We have our Rainbow Alley, which is for our kiddos. They can come. We just had Queer Prom last weekend, which was amazing.
0: Very cool.
2: We had it over at Tivoli. Thanks to Tivoli for hosting us. We have a mental health program where any member of our community can come and get 12 free mental health care visits with a therapist. We've got a historian that works in making sure that we have an art collector and the keepers of our LGBTQ history here in Denver. And our transgender program. This is one of our largest programs where we have support groups, ways for our transgender community to come together. There's so many things that we do.
0: Yeah.
2: And it's really just, it's to enrich, empower, and engage the lives of LGBTQ people in Colorado and beyond. We have folks that we have virtual, so we have folks that come in from all over the country to be a part of our programs.
0: That's gorgeous.
1: I love it. And another thing that you all do is you kind of handle the Pride celebrations here in Denver.
2: We do. So what's really unique about Denver? So Denver Pride and the Center in Colfax, we are the same organization.
0: Okay.
2: Denver Pride is put on and produced by the Center on Colfax. Denver Pride, which a lot of people don't know, is in the top five of Prides in the United States.
0: Wow.
2: It's huge. It's about 500,000 people that come to celebrate Pride with us here in Denver. We are the only one in a top five market that it is produced by the local community center.
1: That's beautiful.
2: You see like LA Pride and New York City Pride and San Francisco Pride, those are the ones that are about the same sort of experience as ours. Those are run by a separate organization. It's not necessarily a bad thing. They're still raising money and awareness and pride for our community. We just happen to be the only one that it is produced by the local community center. So Denver Pride is our largest fundraiser. Mm-hmm. And that money that is raised by people coming, by maybe, you know, buying something to eat from one of the food vendors or buying a ticket to one of our events, that money is directly sent back to the community center to offer all of those programs I just mentioned 100% free to the community.
0: Wow.
2: So that's how our model works here in Denver. So when you show up at a Pride event, that's your impact for the LGBTQ community. That's how we're able to offer all of these amazing free services and community engagement, is through the impact of Pride.
0: It's a great way to support. I saw something on your website I wanted to, for you to expound on a little bit. I think this is beautiful. No matter what comes next, we'll face it together.
2: Right.
0: Can you expound on that and what that means for the community?
2: I think in particular with Pride, you know, I get asked this question a lot, like, what does that mean that we're all in this together? And, you know, here in Denver for 52 years, because Pride is a little bit older than the center is, this started as a fight for our freedom and our liberties. And we have been coming together as a community to continue that fight, whether it's through marriage equality, whether it's through right now what we're seeing is anti-LGBTQ, particularly trans legislation.
0: Yeah.
2: Our community comes together and continues to fight for those freedoms and liberties. And when we come together as a community, we are pretty powerful. We've seen incredible growth in protections for the LGBTQ community, for marriage equality. And we've also seen setbacks. We're seeing setbacks right now.
0: Yeah.
2: We have over 500 pieces of anti-LGBTQ legislation in our country right now. We have two measures that are going to be on the Colorado ballot, ballot 109 and 110, which are extremely harmful to the LGBTQ community. So the power in our community is when we come together, we raise awareness, we fight together, we're able to see growth for our community.
0: Yeah.
2: And that continues. 52 years later,
0: wow,
2: we're still here fighting.
0: Love that.
1: Yeah, that's, I mean, that's kind of the question I had, is like, what, I guess, what would you say, or why do you see that it's so important still to be gathering for Pride, right? Like, somebody could say, well, you have marriage equality. It's 2026. Like, we're better than the 1960s or whatever. But.
2: And I want to be clear, we are better than we were in the 1960s as a community. And we still have 500 pieces of legislation across our country that is very anti-LGBTQ, in particular with our transgender community. So in 26 states, we're still seeing legislation that makes it near impossible for queer people to thrive in that state. So at the center, we've seen a 10% increase in folks coming and needing services at the center. Mm-hmm. A lot of times these are people that are arriving from other states, because Colorado does have more protections than some of our other states. If you are, for example, in Idaho right now, and you are of transgender identity, and you're driving through, maybe you're on your way to the Oregon coast, I don't know, and you stop to use a bathroom, and someone thinks that you are in a bathroom that doesn't align with the gender they perceive you as, they can have you arrested.
0: Arrested.
2: Arrested.
0: Wow.
2: So when people say, like, is Pride still relevant? To me, that makes it very relevant.
1: Yeah.
2: Even if you live in Colorado, and you're like, hey, I've got all of these protections here in Colorado, you're not immune to hearing what is happening in other states and how that impacts you. So if I'm hearing, hey, in 26 states in this country, my right to live freely, to have the same liberties as everyone else is in question, that's why we need Pride.
1: Right.
2: We need folks to see in other states. We need kids to see, because they're not immune from hearing that national rhetoric.
0: Yeah.
2: We need them to hear that their dreams are valid, their existence is valid, their ability to live and have those dreams come true just like any other kid is real.
0: Yeah.
2: And Pride is a great way for them to see that. When you've got 500,000 people cheering you on, you're going to feel
0: that
2: love.
0: You feel that, yes. Okay, if you're just joining us, we're talking to CEO of the Center on Colfax, Kim Salvaggio. I'm curious if you could give our listeners a little sense of what it's like to go to the Center on Colfax. Obviously, you know, there's a structure there, but the welcoming, the feeling that, you know, people get when they're there, and also some of the stories or some of the experiences that you've had with personal, you know, people that, you know, that you've met in this space, and how they've grown and how they've, it's changed their lives, so on and so forth. Can you help with that?
2: So I'll walk you through kind of like what my day is like when I show up at the center. So we are open at 10 o'clock in the morning, and we're open till 8 p.m. at night. We turn over programming three times during the day.
0: Okay.
2: So, you know, maybe in the morning I'm coming in, and a lot of times it's our West of 50 group that's there lined up outside the door at 10 o'clock in the morning because they want to come in and have their coffee and sit and have their support groups together. It's a lot of hugs when you come in.
0: Mm.
2: I'm so happy you're here. I'm so happy to see you. What are we going to talk about today?
0: Love
2: what are we doing today? It could be then that I see somebody coming in and doing an art class. Yesterday was silver sneakers and yoga. So I got to greet everybody coming in to do that. Yesterday evening, I believe we had one of our transgender support groups. And so you'll walk past the rooms and you'll see all the chairs set up with the snacks and the water. And people just get to come together and be, share their experience, get support, meet new friends, have that connection. Sometimes it's, I mean, you can imagine we're a bunch of queer people in a building. Sometimes it's like insane laughter and craziness and music and like your best hype person ever. And sometimes it's tears and it's hugging and, hey, I see you. I'm going to affirm who you are. I'm going to affirm your dreams. It's everything in between. It's a really joyous place to work because we are our community. Our community is us. We're all queer people that work there of all different backgrounds, identities, ideologies. But the one thing that connects us is that we are all queer folks running the community center.
1: And as like more and more queer spaces are closing in the city, I feel like that third space that you provide is like even more important.
0: Important, yeah.
2: We have seen a couple of our brother and sister organizations that are not here with us. That is a direct impact from the attack on quote unquote DEI, mm-hmm. that they have lost funding. I mean, we've lost funding. It's sad. It's hard. I want them to be here. We are, of course, always looking for ways as the Center on Colfax. Are there ways for us to support other organizations in the space, which we do? It's the most important thing to me is that folks know that even if one is shuttering, they may be that we are still here. We are open and we would love to support any other organization that needs it as well.
0: Nice. Okay, so let's talk about Denver Pride. It is some changes going on here,
2: oh,
0: right?
2: Just a few.
0: Just a few.
2: Just
0: it's not
2: few.
0: A weekend anymore. It's like for the whole month.
2: It's the whole month.
0: We see the laundry list of things that's happening. There's a lot going on. So explain to our audience like what they can expect this year.
2: So the first thing I want people to know is it's going to start June 1st, which is a huge change because Denver Pride historically has been the last weekend of June in line with the Stonewall Uprising.
0: Right.
2: So if you walk past Civic Center Park, you're going to know why we're not there, right? The park is under construction. We've known that for a bit of time, so we had time to do a lot of research into where can you move a festival of 500,000 people.
0: Right.
2: Spoiler alert, not many places in Denver can do that. So we are going to start Pride June 1st. If you go to denverpride.org, you will see a list of a number of different community events that are happening leading up to the weekend. Of the last weekend of June, which is where our classics are, right? That's the 5K race, the parade, the free festival, which is going to be on 16th Street this year. But those community events that you can celebrate all month long, that was done with our community at the table. What do you guys want to see us do?
0: I see.
2: We can't do the two-day festival in Civic Center. What would you like? And so some of the things that you'll see on there, like a smutty book fair.
1: I love it.
2: queer hiking.
0: Let's go. Yep.
2: Tea dances. Getting sticky.
0: Getting sticky, I see that.
2: Which is jello wrestling.
1: I will tell you,
2: I'm going to be so upfront. I am not one to jello wrestle, but I will jello be there
1: wrestling.
2: Cheering it on.
1: Don't get
2: but I am not going to be participating
0: That's
2: in the jello wrestling.
1: I'm in.
0: That's fun.
2: So there's something for everyone. We say a lot at the center, like, see yourself here. And so that means we listen to our community. What would you like us to design? How can we do that? We've had amazing partners come to the table to say, yes, let's do this with you. We have a dance festival with Playhouse going on. There, if you can't see yourself somewhere in this list, I would love to know what we did not come up
0: That's
2: with.
0: That's so funny.
1: No, it's true. There really is like... literally anything and all week long, right?
2: So it's all month long.
1: That's what I meant. Yes, all month long. And it just seems like, and not only that, so what I see is that you had 22 hours of programming in the last years, but now it's at 100.
2: 100 hours. So when we looked at what did the two free day festival do, that was about 22 hours of what we consider Pride programming. And so many people are like, oh, you went down to one day. And I'm like, yes, and there's a big and.
0: Right.
2: And we've designed all of these other Pride events, which brings us to over 100 hours of Pride programming. I will say, and this is like where maybe I'm a bad gay, but the free festival too, it's not for everyone, right? And so if you're someone that's like, hey, I don't know that I'm like a big festival kind of person, you might be the queer book fair person. Mm-hmm. You might be the smaller tea dance that's happening at Champagne Tiger.
0: Right.
2: So we really did try, and I would say, like, the free festival, it's a lot, right? And I'm 50. I don't know that I wanted to stand there, but this right. year I will because of our headliners. We really did want to just create something that you could see yourself there, because the most important thing is for you to come out, to be seen, to be visible,
0: yeah.
2: to celebrate Pride in whichever way that feels to you. We just want to see you there.
0: Just want to see. Can you talk about your staff and what it takes like to put this together, and how amazing this they have to be to, you know, to come together to make sure this goes off the right way, you know what I mean?
2: Our staff is incredible.
0: Yeah.
2: I mean, we have about 20 folks that work at the center year round. To do Pride, we do have some seasonal staff and contractors that come in to help us lift that. Some of them have been with us for more than 20 years.
0: That's amazing.
2: So that legacy and history, and seeing them every year say, I'm coming back to do Pride, is really exciting. For our staff, we have our program staff, which is they're there every single day. Regardless of whether we're throwing Pride or not, we still are running programs every single day at the center.
0: Yeah.
2: Oh, except Sunday. Sorry. Sundays we take a day off.
0: Okay.
2: So the way that this works for our staff, you know, it's in a lot of ways for most of us, it is a dream come true,
0: mm-hmm.
2: right? That you get to work in the place that almost everyone you ask, why did you decide to work at the center? They will say to you, I want it to be better for the kids today than it was for me.
1: Yeah.
2: And that connective tissue, I think, for all of us is really meaningful. That really drives us. So even when it's like, hey, you guys are going to lose the place of your biggest fundraiser, we are going to come together and we are going to put something on amazing.
0: Love it.
2: Because we are doing it. We're so tied to that mission. It's so personal.
0: Yeah.
2: Right? When I was a kid, if I could have seen something like this, it would have been so incredibly healing to me as a kid.
0: Yeah.
2: To know that there were hundreds of thousands of people that were going to come out and celebrate my right to exist and to be who I was. That's, I think, what drives us. And that makes it a really special place to work.
0: That's so
2: or volunteer yeah. or come and help us throw Pride.
0: Yeah.
2: That connection is, it's like nothing else.
0: Yeah, inclusivity for sure.
1: Yeah, and it's like hearing you talk, like I'm not queer, but I was like, oh my God, I'm like so proud. Like just
0: yes.
1: Because it's like, it is a huge celebration. I think any marginalized person can relate, right?
2: Absolutely.
1: To like, yes, we're celebrating, and there is this like piece of memory that it is because of the survival or not mm-hmm. of a lot of people who went through so much.
2: Our liberation is linked.
1: Mm-hmm.
2: And so when I think about, I say this sentence a lot, queer liberation for everyone, because I can't just be about queer people's liberation while someone else is still being
1: yeah.
2: oppressed. We are linked together, and we are way more powerful together, understanding that liberation for one means liberation for all.
0: Mm.
2: In our community, I get a lot of questions of, there's so much focus on our transgender community. And I always say yes, because if we can achieve liberation for trans people, how does that impact everyone else?
1: Right.
2: Because they are our most marginalized
1: right.
2: within our community. And then you look at the intersections of our Black trans women.
0: Mm.
2: If we can achieve liberation there, we have helped rise the tide for everyone that is facing oppression. It mm-hmm. is linked. And Pride is for our allies, too.
0: Yes.
2: It's not just for people that identify as LGBTQIA. It is also for our allies that stand with us. And that's special, and
1: mm-hmm.
2: that's important, and that should be celebrated.
1: Yeah.
0: It's beautiful work you're doing over there. Thank you for that. Okay, let's give our audience the vitals one more time. Where can they go for information? How can they support if you're looking for volunteers, so on and so forth?
2: We're always looking for volunteers. DenverPride.org is where you can get all of the information about the different ways to get involved with Pride.
0: Okay.
2: LGBTQColorado.org is where you can get all of the information about the Center on Colfax. If you are looking for programming, if you need mental health support groups, please find us there. I know that there's probably going to be a link somewhere in this that the audience can
0: Absolutely.
2: Go to, but those are the two places that you want to go to.
0: For sure. Okay. Thank you so much for being here.
2: Thank you.
0: We're going to be hosting the Pride. Can we say
2: I
0: that?
2: I know. Say, please announce
0: yeah.
2: it.
0: Can we say that?
1: Yeah,
2: yes.
1: We'll be emceeing the Pride Parade.
0: Yeah.
1: We did it last year. It was the funnest day of
0: it
1: the summer.
0: It was really, really
1: like,
0: cool.
1: I'm super excited to
0: it was
1: do it
0: awesome.
1: Again.
0: There was so much joy out there, so
1: yes.
0: it was so great to be a part of that. So thank you for having us. Being
2: thank
0: here
2: you, guys. And that parade is on the 28th of June.
0: Mm-hmm.
2: It will be on 17th Street. You can come and see Sugar Bear and LaMolly that are going to be announcing.
0: Well, come see everything.
2: And see yeah. everything.
0: There's a lot to see. Yeah.
2: It's an amazing parade, and I'm just so excited. Thank you guys, and thank you for having me on.
0: Oh, it's our
1: always
0: pleasure.
1: A joy.
0: Kim Salvaggio, ladies and gentlemen, another Community Corner right here on 104.7 The Drop. Thank you.
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0: Here, Lamali, now I'm going out to the homie right there.
1: Shout out, Roe asked for that.
0: What up, Roe? We wanted to hear some throwback exhibit, Nate Dogg, Snoop. Be pleased. We'll just call it that. Anyway, all right, sticky situation. We did this yesterday. It was kind of cool. You gave me a couple sticky situations, like how would you handle it? I saw this online and wanted to read you. So it's kind of somewhat of a, like an email thing.
1: Okay.
0: So this sticky situation, what would you do? My daughter's graduating high school and she's been begging for a boob job.
1: Oh.
0: I told her at the start of senior year that if she gets all A's and works at her job all year and saves money to pay for half, she can get, you know, it done. Well, she did it. All A's. Oops. She even managed to save over $2,300. Here's the problem. I haven't told my husband about our arrangement or our agreement. He's going to freak out. He thinks she's been amazing this year, but I didn't have the guts to tell him why she was doing it. Should I tell my husband and watch his head explode, or do I just go with her and get it done and ask for forgiveness instead of my husband's permission?
1: This is an onion of problems.
0: A what?
1: Onion.
0: An onion of
1: layers, layers upon layers of problems that are going to make you cry. No, you can't do that without, you can't make that promise to your daughter without talking to your husband.
0: Number one.
1: I get it. She's 18, right? So she's an adult. But unless she's paying for it fully by herself, then that throws that out the window to me.
0: Yeah, that's true. You're still living under my house type stuff.
1: And I'm helping you pay for it. And you're, I don't know.
0: But that's a sticky situation. Like you said, if you get all A's, well, you did it. And now.
1: Because she didn't think her daughter could do it. That's what I think.
0: Well, there's a lot of layers here. First, fitting in the social norms of what you have to look like, right?
1: Yeah.
0: At that young age. So that's a layer.
1: Yeah.
0: You have to deal with. And then, like you said, not being able to tell your husband or your significant other, like, look, I told her, yada, yada, yada, yada. And I agreed to this. What do you say? And then also, would his word overrule all of that? I don't care how much money you save.
1: Well, he don't get to just come in and overrule me.
0: Well, not
1: but
0: you.
1: But we could make the decision together. No, that's the problem.
0: No, you made the decision
1: without
0: him.
1: No, but I wouldn't
0: him.
1: Have done that.
0: Yeah,
1: that was a bad choice
0: on
1: her part.
0: But if you did, and now we trying to talk about it, now my voice has to carry.
1: Well, now you just got to do it. Now you just got to commit. You committed and she did. Now you got to commit. And that's your bad.
0: You can't. So you would do
1: that's
0: that?
1: Your bad. No, I wouldn't have done it to begin with.
0: Yeah, but if you do, that's why a sticky situation. If you do commit, then what?
1: Yeah, you got to do it.
0: No, not if the dad is like, you can't do that. I'm sorry.
1: But you can't tell him. You can't tell him. Dude, I don't know what happened. She's wearing a lot of sweaters. I know it's hot.
0: No.
1: I don't know why.
0: There ain't that much toilet tissue in the world. I'm just saying. All right, I don't know if y'all have ever been in that situation, but that's a sticky situation. I saw that online and thought, maybe we'll read some of the comments people are saying.
1: Oh, okay.
0: People are saying some stuff, too. All right, Sugar Bear Lamali, sticky situation. You ever been in one?

0: 1047 and Drive. That does it for us. Thank you for listening to us on this Friday, Junior. Tomorrow's the weekend. We're almost the weekend.
1: But it's, and tonight.
0: Tonight. What are we doing?
1: Tonight is our Mix and Mingle off the clock at Two Moons Music Hall.
0: There you go. Starting at 6 o'clock, DJ Toast, DJ Gemini. It's going to be a good time. It's just a hang. So I know the weather's a little weird, but still come hang out. I'm going to mention the weather.
1: Ain't
0: nothing new. It's the same old thing with the things with the chicken wings.
1: Oh, my God.
0: But come out and mix and mingle. Meet some new people. Come catch a vibe. Hear some good music. All other things. We'll all be there hanging out.
1: Yeah.
0: And hopefully, I don't know. I hope some of our Battle for the Block contestants pull up. That would be kind of cool.
1: That would be cool. But let me tell you, I got an outfit.
0: For tonight. For why?
1: Because I'm trying to be cute.
0: It's just
1: I don't get
0: clock.
1: To go out and be cute very much.
0: Okay, so you're going to put some things on.
1: Listen.
0: Okay, let's get to your tip before we go out.
1: Okay, this is particularly for like new parents who might not know quite yet the tricks. Any guardians, any babysitters, because I know it's that time of year where the kids are off school and they start babysitting.
0: Yeah.
1: If you, because kids will be all up in your business, especially if you have food, and they want some, okay? But you don't always want to share, so you just got to tell them it's spicy. You say, this cheesecake is spicy. You don't want none. And then you could even put the extra cheese on it and do the little...
0: Hot.
1: You know?
0: Oh, that's funny.
1: So, there you go. That is spicy. Everything is spicy.
0: If you ate spicy foods while they were in your womb, then more than likely they're going to be okay with it.
1: That they don't know that yet.
0: Oh, I see. Okay. On that note, do with that tip what you will. It's spicy.
1: It's spicy.
0: Yeah, and you got to make that sound that comes with it.
1: That's a lot of that.
0: Yeah. All right, we'll see you tomorrow as we move to Friday. Again, tonight, off the clock, join us at Two Moons Music Hall, 1047thedrop.org. DJ Bella Scratch is up next. Anything else?
1: We love you. Bye.
0: Peace. Much love.
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I'm thankful. 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

an 80-pound weight loss difference. Over the next couple of breaks, we're going to get into the internet debate over raw diets, Ozempic rumors, body pressure, and why everybody suddenly has an opinion on somebody else's health journey and body. Some people just need to mind their own. 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

Jid is criticizing the BET Awards after receiving zero nominations in 2026. And what's surprising is that he once said he'd rather win a BET Award over a Grammy because he grew up watching BET Freestyles, 106 in Park, and hip hop culture unfold on that network. And you know, he's been nominated for several Grammys. Yeah, sometimes the award could be tied to your childhood dreams, you know, and those matter the most. Coming up in 8 minutes, why fans say Jid may have a point about the nomination process. 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

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Look what you did, kid. Yeah, I'll be. 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

0: Today we're talking about Jasmine Sullivan's 80-pound transformation and the nonstop online commentary about it, man. She came out on stage with Dolce looking like a complete snack in leathers. She looked like Catwoman. She was killing it. Some fans praised her for her glow up, and other people say she looked too skinny. You know, it just proves that you can't win for losing out here, because you're going to get criticized either way. So hopefully she's got some really, really tough skin. You know, sometimes the pressure isn't about the weight. It's about the public watching every single pound. You already know what it is. DJ Bella Scratch holding you down right here on 104.7 The Drop. I've got more on the way.
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Today in the Smoke Box is all about Jasmine Sullivan's weight loss journey and the reaction around it. What makes the story so relatable to people? Is it that real people deal with the same exact problem? You know, your girl has been up and down like Oprah for years, okay? I'm finally in my getting thick'em season where I'm shaped like an hourglass. Finally, I knew there was an hourglass underneath all that fat, baby. But trying to improve health while also dealing with outside opinions, it's definitely tough. Speaking from personal experience, some people say they want you to be healthy. Other people feel like your transformation is making them uncomfortable. But you know what? That's their cross to bear. Because out here in these streets, we are getting healthy. I've got your recap coming up next right here on 104.7 The Drive.

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0: We're in the smoke box. I am holding you down. DJ Bella Scratch kicking it with you on 104.7 The Drop. Today we talked about Jasmine Sullivan's transformation and the Ozempic rumors, as well as the pressure that people face when they're changing their bodies and they're in the public. But coming up in our full steam ahead, we're going to take this conversation a step further, if you will, a little bit deeper, if you will, because it's not about being skinny or fat. It's about becoming the healthiest version of you. Let's talk about what that really takes. I've got it on the way right here on 104.7 The Drop.
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0: try to remember. But whenever you were coming back to me, I feel as if my memory is paralyzed.
1: 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What is the last thing you can remember?
2: 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Now, here's a real question for you. Do you feel alive during the day, or are you just surviving it? I can tell you, for the longest time, for years, I felt like I was mostly surviving. I was in survival mode. It was causing me to eat emotionally, man. I was almost 300 pounds, baby. Oh, I know that's big as heck. For me, once I stopped being in fight or flight mode, you know, it just, everything just kind of started changing. And a lot of people, like myself, chase weight loss while running on caffeine, being stressed out, 4 hours of sleep. But real health starts with your energy, with getting rest, with pulling back, with self-reflection. 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

0: Today, we're discussing what it really takes to become your healthiest self beyond just body size. 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I was bad about that, honey. I was dry like the Sahara, okay? And just eating like trash in general because you're just too busy. Those habits, they add up louder than motivational speeches and safe fitness routines on social media ever will, okay? 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I want you to consider that your routine exposes your priorities, not your words, your actions. 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And we are going to adjust ourselves and act accordingly. 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
4: 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DJ Bella Scratch in the Hizzy House. 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You know how much I adore the time we spend together. 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

0: That's it for our Off the Rails Lunchtime Mix today. This song is forever going to be a classic, man. Pharrell really did his thug fizzle on this beat. Am I lying? Like, it's so nostalgic, so chill, so calm. In the next hour, we are going to be shining in the Mile High City, and I can't wait to tell you all about it on 104.7 The Drop.
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Ooh, I love it. 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

DJ Bella scratching the place to be on 104.7, the Drop Denver's Urban Alternative. Did you know the nonprofit Colorado Education Initiative has developed a statewide AI roadmap that was shaped by input for more than 100 educators and students? Well, the goal of this is to help schools responsibly use new technology while keeping learning student-centered and future-focused curriculum. You can hear more about this and check it out at the Colorado Education Initiative website.

in my check. Put some respect on my check. Or pay me in equity. Pay me in equity. Watch me reverse out of dicks. He got a bad chick. We live in lavish. I got expensive fabrics. I got expensive habits.

0: Today, we celebrated a Colorado artist reaching a major audience, workforce programs opening new doors to new careers, and innovative AI guidance for classrooms. We also talked about organizations investing in stronger communities. All of this is proof that creativity, education, and opportunity continue to shine bright across the Box State. I'm DJ Bella Scratch signing off for the day. 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

Happy Thursday. You're tuned into the Afternoon Reverie with Maji here on 104.7 The Drop, Denver's Urban Alternative. Tonight, we got the off-the-clock mix and mingle. Super excited to catch everyone at Two Moons Music Hall. I will absolutely be there. More details on that up in a few. Of course, we got Battle for the Block, Juneteenth. Lots to talk about. As always, my line's alive, 303-893-3767. It's Thursday. You know, I'm going to get some good throwbacks in the mix, baby. Turn us up.

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super excited to see everybody tonight. We are at Two Moons Music Hall from 6 to 10 p.m. We've got our very own DJ Toch and DJ Gemini on the ones and twos. It's Gemini season, me and Gemini, or Geminis. So come down and celebrate. Pull up.

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4: All right, another busy weekend in the Mile High. It is definitely warming up, but there are some chances for severe storms. So definitely pack your rain gear. There's a couple of shows at the Red Rocks and some outdoor shows. Looks like most of the storms will be during the afternoon. So hopefully you will stay nice and dry during the concert hours. Tonight, Santana is at Red Rocks for round two. I bet you that was an amazing show. Definitely make your way up there and again prepare for potential elements. We've got the Fan Expo in Denver this weekend. It's kicking off today through Sunday at the Colorado Convention Center. I love seeing the cosplay. So if you're out there in your costumes, definitely take some pictures and tag us in it. They've got some of the characters from Lord of the Rings, The Hobbit, Cats. We got the Karate Kid in the house. Definitely a whole family vibe, kind of Comic-Con-ish. Definitely pull up. Tonight, we are at Two Moons Music Hall for our off-the-clock mix and mingle. We got DJ Gemini and DJ Tosh on the ones and twos. It's big Gemini season. I told you, I celebrate the whole season long, so catch me down there 6 to 10 p.m. Again, that's Two Moons Music Hall tonight. We got Wale and Shmino at Mission Ballroom next Wednesday. I'm definitely going to pull up for that show. Wale did one of our block parties. I feel like maybe the first or second one, so definitely spinning the block for that. The GoPro Mountain Games are coming up 4th to the 7th of June in Vail. They're mixing mountain culture and music culture. Definitely, if you're outdoorsy types of person, looks like a fun one to check out. And last but not least, we got Juneteenth, June 20th in the historic Five Points. Sir is headlining. I'm gonna get him in the mix for you right now. One of my favorite new artists. He's actually up underneath Kendrick Lamar. So if you don't know who Sir is, check him out. You're missing out. And that's what's the 411. Again, short week, almost the weekend. Stay dry.

Hi, baby. Just called to tell you I love you and I miss you. I know you're working, so I'll just talk to you later. Bye.

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0: Afternoon Reverie with Maji here, 104.7 The Drop, Denver's Urban Alternative. I was out and about yesterday in the city and I stopped and asked a question that I get asked more often than less about how to submit music to the station. We absolutely love hearing new music, but you gotta go about it the right way. The DMs ain't gonna do it, baby. I don't want no music videos in my DMs here. We got a proper music director. Somebody is going to review your joint, and if it's on point, we're gonna get it in the mix. 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Please put some pride into your work. Make sure it's a bop, submit it. And we'll most definitely check it out.
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Top of the 3 o'clock, y'all. 104.7 The Drop, Devil's Urban Alternative. It is a beautiful Thursday in the Mile High. Let's see how long that lasts, because I know these skies and this weather, boy, that means hail. If I were you, I would definitely put to my car in a garage. They all stating there might be severe weather starting around now. So definitely take precaution, baby. I'm on your radio till 7 p.m. My line's alive, 303-893-3767. This hour, I've got Today in Hip-Hop History. We're going to be talking about Battle for the Block and our Juneteenth Music Festival. Tonight, we're at Two Moons for the Off the Clock Mix and Mingle, baby, and more.

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0: 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Keep me locked in 10 minutes I've got today in hip-hop and R&B history. 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

0: 7 The Drop Denver's urban alternative I've got today in hip-hop and R&B history, and it's a pretty good one, especially for the 90s. Today in 1990, MC Hammer released his mega hit, You Can't Touch This, through Capitol Records. This is the third single from his third album, Please and Hammer Don't Hurt Him, reaching number 8 on the Billboard Hot 100 and number 1 in several countries, including Sweden, the Netherlands, New Zealand, Belgium, and Australia. It was the first ever rap song to be nominated for a Grammy Award for Record of the Year and would go on to win Best Rap Solo Performance and Best R&B Song at the 33rd Annual Grammy Awards. Y'all can laugh all you want, but Hammer had him, boy. Today in 1991, Jodeci dropped their debut album, my favorite R&B group of all time, Forever My Lady, entering the Billboard 200 at number 18 and topping the Billboard's top R&B and hip-hop album chart. The album also spawned 3 number one hit singles on the R&B charts, Come and Talk to Me, Stay, and Forever My Lady. I want to see Jodeci as a whole again. That I'd pay good money to see. Today in 1991, NWA released their second and final album. I can't say that on the radio, but it debuted at number 2 on the Billboard 200 before climbing to the top of the chart a week later. Salute to NWA. Today in 1996, Shaheem released his second album, The Lost Generation. Big Wu-Tang peaking at number 63 on the Billboard 200, number 10 on the top 1B hip-hop albums charts. Today in 2014, Apple finalized a $3 billion deal to acquire Dr. Dre and Jimmy Levine's Beats Electronics, so Beats by Dre. This deal was the largest in Apple's history, netted Dre millions of dollars, making him the richest rapper in the industry, I believe, at that time. In 2021, my brother DMX dropped his 8th and final album, Exodus, named after his son, debuting at number 8 on the Billboard 200 and number 4 on the top R&B hip-hop and rap charts. And it's Gemini season, baby. You know we got some birthdays. Gladys Knight was born on this date. She is lead vocalist of acclaimed group Gladys Knight and the Pips. Happy birthday to her. Fellow Gemini, today in 1968, Chubb Rock was born in Kingston, Jamaica. And Denver, you have an artist that made the Today Hip Hop and R&B history. Park Hill native Trev Rich was born on this day in 1989 and has long carried the mantle as one of Denver's most elite lyrical heavyweights, cementing his status as a trailblazer for the city's hip-hop scene. From his historic signing with Cash Money Records to his Grammy-nominated penmanship on Spider-Man Into the Spider-Verse soundtrack, Anthem Elevate, he continues to prove that the Mile High talent could definitely shake up a global stage. Happy birthday to all the Geminis on the tap-in. And that's Today in Hip-Hop and R&B History here on 104.7 The Drop.
1: 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We can make it tonight.

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0: You're tuned into the Afternoon Rubbery with Maji here at 104.7 The Drop, Denver's Urban Alternative. You know, I'm always about the fun and games, but I wanted to take a second to address a trend that I was seeing, that I am seeing growing in the surrounding communities, and it's extremely upsetting. I read about a story last week where a young man had his life taken while at the rec center. Now, again, the youth is always the youth. Every generation is always going to feel like something is out of control, but something is definitely going on in this city where I'm seeing lots of stories and reports about younger children losing their lives. I'm a mother to two 18-year-olds and a 23-year-old, and I don't want them to be in any accidental situations. I definitely don't want them to be anywhere where they feel like they are safe, and they are not. So, as parents, we got to do better. I'm not going to put the blame on absolutely anybody else. I get it. Some people work 2, 3, 4 jobs. I'm a single mother. I totally understand. But at the minimum, try to be active in your children's lives. Ask the hard questions. See what is going on, because I am tired of waking up and reading about somebody's child that has lost their life due to somebody else's child that can't control their temper, or people just feel like is what it is. We got to do better, Denver. Rest in peace to anybody that has lost their lives to gun violence. I didn't feel appropriate having a platform like this and not at least addressing it. Hopefully there's some things going on in the community where we could get this together and do it for our kids, baby. Because honestly, you know what I say, baby. Wu-Tang is for the children.
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now. She got a car in now. I don't think that you should work tomorrow. She said, first of all, I'm still going in like Rich, homie Quine, but with you and me, God, man, it feels so intense. I already seen that movie, but I will go again with you. I got a few I've been tending to, but tonight, I've

Top of the 4 o'clock here, 104.7 The Drop, Devil's Urban Alternative. A beautiful throwback Thursday here in the Mile High. But y'all know how the weather do around here. They are warning that there is potential for severe storms this afternoon, this evening, going on into the weekend. That means hail, baby. So if you got a chance, put your cars away. We don't need no crazy damages. I'm on your radios until 7 p.m. this hour. I've got What's the 411. My line's alive, 303-893-3767. At 5 o'clock, we got the 5 o'clock encore with DJ Gemini. Got some tickets to give away and more, baby. Keep us live.

0: coming for you. I'll be there in no time.
1: Love to Whitney on the check-in. She says she's going to stop by our off-the-clock mix and mingle tonight at Two Moons Music Hall. Excited to see everybody there. Again, we're there from 6 to 10 p.m. We got DJ Tosh and DJ Gemini on the ones and twos. I will be present. Come and meet some of the drop personalities, baby. See you there.

0: You tuned in to the Afternoon Reverie with Manji here at 104.7 The Drop, Denver's urban or alternative. 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I think the easiest is probably to download our app, The Drop 303. 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That way, if you get out the call, you're not missing out on our contest information that you might need to know. And keep me locked. In 10 minutes, I've got What's the 411? It's another busy weekend in the Maha.
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5: All right, you know I got the 411, baby. Tonight we got Santana at the Red Rocks for round two. I'm still looking for that plug, baby. I wanted to catch that show, but again, there might be severe weather. Prepare for that in case. Tonight we've got the off-the-clock mix and mingle at Two Moons Music Hall. Catch myself, DJ Toast, DJ Gemini, and the whole squad family over there for a mix and mingle. I'm going to be there until 10 p.m. You can get more information at our website, thedrop1047.org. We've got the Fan Expo this weekend. It kicks off today, actually, and it goes on through the 31st of the month, so on Sunday at the Colorado Convention Center. I love seeing the cosplay. Excited to see the families out there. I know that they got the cast from, I believe it's Lord of the Rings, the Hobbits are here, the original Karate Kid. So definitely might be a vibe to take your families. We've got the GoPro Mountain Games coming up 4th through the 7th of June in Vail. 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And you know, with GoPro, it's going to be good. And last but not least, Wale next Wednesday at Mission Ballroom. And then the Juneteenth Music Festival in the historic Five Points. We've got Sir headlining. And remember to head over to our website, thedrop1047.org, to vote for your favorite contestant for this year's Battle for the Block 2026, who will be opening for said Sir. Right now, I got my brother, Met the Man, featuring D'Angelo, Breaks Up Some Makeups here on 104.7 The Drop, Denver's Urban Alternative.
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0: 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In 10 minutes, DJ Gemini is stepping in for the 5 o'clock encore. You know, baby, it's Throwback Thursday. He's going to be in his bag. We're doing it for the Geminis all season long. 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
8: You're tuned into the Afternoon Reverie with Manji, DJ Jim, and I stepping into the booth. What's good, Jimmy?
9: Hey, it's Throwback Thursday. We here, man.
8: It's almost the weekend again.
9: Uh-huh. Talk about it.
8: So we'll take it. Tonight, we are over at Two Moons Music, all right, Jim?
9: Yes.
8: You are spinning alongside DJ Tosh for the off-the-clock mix and mingle. We're going to be there from 6 to 10 p.m., so we're going to do the encore and head over there. Definitely meet us there.
9: Pull up.
8: And Jim and I, do your thing.

All these b****s is my sons. And I'ma go and get some pips for 'em. A couple formulas, little pretty lids on 'em. If I had it, I would pull it.

0: South Denver's Urban Alternative. Jim and I doing this thing. Throwback Thursday, baby.
1: I'm one of my favorite days. Let's go.
0: All right. You know me. I'm feeling super generous. It's Gemini season. And today we got some tickets to give away.
1: Let's do it.
0: All right. We got 2 reserved seats to our special advanced screening of Power Ballads, starring Paul Rudd and Nick Jonas on Tuesday, June 2nd. If you can answer this question in today's Hip Hop Hot Seat. Today is a massive anniversary in hip-hop history. On this exact day, back in 1990, a track was released that gave us the most iconic baggy pants and dance moves of all time. I need caller number 10 to hit me at 303-893-3767 and finish this line, fill in the blank. The signature line is to MC Hammer's, "You can't touch this." Stop. What time is it? I need to know what time is it. Caller number 10, 303-893-3767. We're talking about "You Can't Touch This." It is the first record that was ever nominated for a Grammy Award for Record of the Year. It would go on to win rap, Best Rap Solo Performance and Best R&B Song at the 33rd Annual Grammy. So if you could answer that question, which I think is pretty easy, I got you on these tickets.

0: Baby, who am I talking to?
1: Jordan Smith.
0: Hey, Jordan, where you calling me from?
1: Denver, Colorado.
0: All right, Jordan in Denver. I've got two reserved seats to our special event screening of Power Ballad, starring Paul Rudd and Nick Jonas. If you can finish the signature line to MC Hammer's, you can't touch this for me. So stop. What time is it?
1: Hammer time.
0: You know it, baby. So yesterday, we had everybody stumped. I wanted to make it a little bit easier today. It says today is the anniversary of said hip-hop song. Thank you for calling in. You are my winner, love. Stay on the line so I could get all of your information. We're going to get Hammer Time into the mix. Tell them who made you a winner. Don't hang up.
1: 104.7. Yes, thank you.
0: Hold on. Don't hang up.
2: Touch this.

0: Ooh, okay, Gemini got me over here, my fellas.
1: Throwback Thursday, man. I got to dig in that crate. I got to dig in that crate real deep, man, well, and give him that dosage.
0: Fun fact, that joint actually dropped today in 1991.
1: Talk about it.
0: Oh, my God, I can't believe it's been that long. If it doesn't feel like that, I don't want it. All right, me and Gemini are headed over to our off-the-clock mix and mingle at Two Moons Music Hall. We're kicking off here at about 6 p.m. I'll be there a little bit later than that. Tosh on the ones and twos. What you gonna do? We gonna throw back.
1: We gonna do it all, man. We gonna do it all. Whatever they ready to move to, whatever they ready to rock to, whatever they make it ready to mingle to, that's what we doing.
0: Well, hopefully it won't hail on us, but definitely meet us over there again. That's Two Moons Music Hall. What is that, Larimer? Down there in Rhino,
1: yeah,
0: right?
1: It's down here. It's down here in the downtown area.
0: Yep, pull us up and meet us there.
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Say it, Rashad. I told you, sir is a monster. I'm mad excited about him headlining on Juneteenth Music Festival. We'll talk about that a little bit later in the hour. You're tuned into the Afternoon Reverie with Manji. Salute to Gemini, the 5 o'clock encore. Always the vibes kicking off the weekend. Are we almost there? Remember, we're at Two Moons Music Hall starting at 6 p.m. So doors are open now. Meet me over there. We got Toast, Gemini on the ones and twos for the off-the-clock mix and mingle. Me, I'm on your radios for another hour. Keep me locked.